0: Benvenuti a tutti al nostro programma on Radio Italiana 531 with Maury Vittoria and our special guest Phil Amato this afternoon.
1: Phil Amato, all the way from Port Pirie. How are you, Phil?
2: I'm good, thanks, Maury. Victoria, how are you?
0: We're good. So Phil Felich, is that right? Felich, is that how you say your name properly?
2: Yeah, they do call me Felich, yeah.
1: They've called him a lot of other things.
2: Felice. My grandfather was Filippo.
0: Oh, Filippo.
2: So there's about four of us, four Philip Amatos, and until my grandfather passed away, and we're only just talking about that recently when we all our cousins caught up. I've got 16 cousins on that side.
1: It's a big family, the Amato family, yes.
2: Mary. Yeah.
0: And pretty much all in Port Pirie or Songna, all over the place?
2: No, my father's side, which is the 16 cousins, are in Adelaide, but my mother's side, which is 15 cousins, they're mostly in Port Pirie.
1: Yeah. Oh, good.
0: Oh, my goodness.
1: Yeah, what's it like at Christmas time when you get together, mate?
2: No, well, we don't really get together at Christmas time with my cousins, but what we do is we go to Bury, or lately we've been Bury, all together. Our 15 cousins and partners.
0: Oh, well, okay.
2: Yeah, in November, and spend 2 or 3 days together there, and we get along well.
0: Very nice.
1: Yeah, and the same old stories go round and round every time, right?
2: Well, you know, and whatever's happened in the past 12 months.
0: They get embellished a bit. They keep getting more and more embellished.
1: Well, I know your dad very well, and he's got a reputation of telling some stories, hasn't he?
2: Don't let the truth get in the way of a good story.
1: And you know what? I've heard some of those stories time and time again, and each time he tells it, I just keep laughing. I just can't help myself. They're just great stories.
2: that's true. I'll tell you something. He's just been in hospital this week.
1: Oh, good.
2: And he's out now. He's fine. But they kept changing shifts, like the nurses kept changing shifts. And he said, you know, one nurse would find out what was wrong with me and then she'd leave. And I have to tell the next person. I said, but guess what? You got a new audience. They won't know your jokes.
0: Yeah, that's some day.
1: I bet he shared those stories every time he had a new nurse there. I bet you. I won't share the joke. I'll spoil it if I try and say it, but I love the one where he lost his teeth overboard one day and he caught a fish and he found it in the fish's mouth.
0: Well,
1: his dentures came out, but that's a great story. I've heard it a dozen times or more.
2: You know, that story's made it all the way to Italy.
1: It wouldn't surprise me.
0: Oh, my goodness. Yeah. That's the first time I've heard of it.
1: I'd actually love to get your dad on a radio program one day. Maybe you should, next time you come to Adelaide, convince him to come on, because some of those stories, he'd have our audience in fits of laughter. There's no doubt about it.
2: Oh, yeah, he would too. Yeah. We could have probably organised that today.
0: Stephen Zeem. Bugger. Mm. I didn't think about that.
1: We can arrange it sometime. There's no doubt about it. But it'd be great to have him in the studio because I think he'd enjoy it better in here. So we'll have to tee it up when you're both in Adelaide at one time. It'd be great.
2: Yeah, no worries.
0: Yeah, that'll be good. That'll be good, Phil. So Phil is also the president of the Madonna di Marte in Port Pirie.
2: Mm. And that's correct.
0: It's 97 years this year.
2: Mm-hmm.
0: And Phil's gone more fitter this year. So
2: that's right.
0: It should be an amazing experience, as you and I both know.
1: Yes. We had the privilege last year of attending the Molfetta Madonna for the first time, both Victoria and myself and the families, of course, and it was an amazing experience. You haven't been for the Madonna there, have you?
2: I haven't, no.
0: Oh, this is the first time.
2: I'm looking forward. Okay. Yes, it is. Yeah. So I need some advice.
1: I don't think you'll need much advice because you being the president of the Madonna Club in Port Pirie, you're going to have privileges that Victoria and I didn't have, I'm sure.
0: Well, Fasci can tell you a lot about what goes on because he's got Ustendare, so you could do the Stendare as well because there is a Port Pirie Stendare that we did last year.
2: He's going to pass it on.
0: Yes. Take that with you. And then the Molfettese nel Mondo, when they have their procession, we'll be there with all they've got the others with the flags and so forth. So it would be an amazing experience for sure.
2: So I need to know a little bit about the luncheon they have.
0: Oh, yeah, the lunch,
2: before.
0: Yeah.
2: How do we get dressed?
1: Well, that's what I want very to know. Casual.
0: Yeah, yeah, it's all right. I mean, the women would like to wear a dress. That would be lovely.
1: But don't eat too much 2 days before you go.
0: No, no, or even for breakfast because, yeah, the food keeps on coming and coming. And
1: I didn't know what to expect when I was asked to go along to this show, and you know, it was like 65 euro a head, and I thought, a bit rich, and you know, I mean, we're talking $130 a head, and didn't know what to expect. But they said, oh, there's people from all over the world there, Argentina, USA, all that. And no kidding, it was one of the best days we ever had. They had music going, the food didn't stop coming out, the people, we met so many different people from around the world. So I think you'll
0: enjoy it.
1: I've advised everybody to go ahead and do it. That's great.
0: Yes, the seafood was very fresh. Very fresh.
1: Well, you'd expect it in Molfetta to be fresh. How much, you know,
0: well, no,
1: you can't get fresh fish in Molfetta. Where do you get it?
0: I think the clams were still moving. And
1: they were alive.
0: Yeah, they were alive. So that scared a couple of people on our table, and they're going, oh, no, I'm not eating it, not eating it.
1: No, I dived in. It was beautiful, mate. But no, thoroughly recommended.
0: Yes.
1: My advice to everyone who goes there is don't miss out on that Sunday lunch or the day before the Madonna.
2: Fantastic.
0: No, it's beautiful. And then just remember that the cannon goes off at, 9 a.m. every morning? Doesn't matter that it's...
1: I don't want to know about that, Victoria.
0: The cannon goes off.
1: Oh, I thought you meant Bruno.
0: No, what are you talking about? No, I mean you can hear it boom, boom.
1: I never heard that cannon.
0: Yeah, you probably slept proper. I don't know.
1: No.
0: Every morning, because last night you could stay out till midnight. At Polinov Lametan, you can hear the cannons go off again. It's like, oh, my goodness.
1: You're still in bed at 9 o'clock.
0: I don't know if someone got through me. Oh, well, I stayed up till midnight, and I take my time.
1: She likes a beauty sleep. That's what I found out.
2: That's all right. Okay.
1: Yes, that's what I found out. No, definitely.
2: What about the weather? What about the heat?
0: Yeah, Nelapiashin, the air conditioning very much. So, but it was hot and maybe more humid hot than here in Adelaide, I would say. That's my opinion.
1: It's hot. So, look, everything's pretty casual there. I think many years ago people would go, you know, typical Italian culture is you've got to get dressed up and show off how you dress and everything else. I mean, there's always the people that like to do that. But what I found was everybody was very casual there in shorts, T-shirt, pretty much like we do here.
0: Yeah.
1: And dress for comfort. Dress for comfort, that's for sure. It's certainly hot. I remember the day of the Mayor Dawn was about 33 degrees.
0: Yeah.
1: There's no shade because it's all the buildings.
0: Yeah, there's no trees.
1: Oh, my
0: just
1: God.
0: Thong lot of.
1: So, look, just take it easy. Enjoy it.
0: It should be good, yeah.
1: Catch up a lot of people. And what the other beautiful thing about it was we met so many people from Adelaide and Port Pirie there, and it was just like being home. Every time you looked around, hey, what are you doing here?
0: Yeah.
1: We had a chat.
0: That's right. And they've got the illumination. That's right. The illumination happens Plumier Dawn as well.
1: Mm.
0: The illumination all down the main street.
1: Yes. And all lit up. It's beautiful.
0: Get fit. You do a lot of walking.
1: And they got bands every night there in the main street. It's truly an amazing experience. I definitely recommend it. I know you'll enjoy it. How long are you staying in Molfetta?
2: 5 days.
1: Oh, that's long enough.
0: That's good.
1: That'll be good.
2: And then a good starter.
1: Then you're doing a bit of travelling after that, are you?
2: Before and after. Yeah.
1: Nice.
0: You hiring a car? You going to drive?
2: No, I don't trust myself. I can't drive and sightsee at the same time.
0: No, that's true.
1: Yeah, and then you got backseat drivers all the time, mate. Doesn't help.
0: Yeah, that's what you had.
2: That's true.
0: There's a bit of litigare that happens.
1: Yeah, but you got a nice apartment where you're staying? You've picked out your apartment and all that, of course. You would have that organised by now.
2: Molfetta?
0: Yeah, whereabouts in Molfetta? Are you close to
2: staying at the resort.
0: Oh, the one that's right, the where Anthony stayed last year. Yeah, that's really, really good.
1: What's the dorm or there?
0: What's it called? La Capuchine. No, what's it called?
1: A big bun.
0: it's the Ports Authority, La Capuchine.
1: Oh, isn't that what it's
0: the Ports Authority?
2: It's right on the water.
0: Yeah, yeah, right on the...
1: you'll enjoy it there. It's very good. All the boys had a nice spot there.
0: Just got to come in here a bit.
1: And the foods are amazing. Right. Plenty of beautiful restaurants there. Nice food. They got lefrit there and everything else going on. And
0: lefrit. They've got utoron, my favourite toron. Vajci menushbek. Some toron. They have an amazing...
2: Some people were telling me that, you know, you go on your tours and everything like that, which is, you know, what people do. But sometimes the best things to do is to go through the side streets.
0: Yes.
2: And you find some treasures.
0: Yes.
1: There's nice places right. there. A lot of little cafes and restaurants and stuff like that.
2: Yeah, that's what I'm talking, yeah.
0: Pemenjala Dulce.
1: And when you see some people's faces, you'll think, gee, I know that guy. He looks like a guy I know from Piri.
0: Yeah, yeah.
2: Yeah. I can imagine that.
1: Beautiful.
2: That's good. And a couple of weeks ago, I think you had Gary Owens on.
1: Yes.
2: And I'll tell you, he was talking about my father-in-law's family.
1: That's right.
2: Peter Tursey. And funny enough, when you had it on, I was driving my father-in-law home from Adelaide.
0: Oh, get out. Wow.
2: And he was listening to it.
0: Very good.
2: And he was very... he got a bit emotional about it all.
0: Oh, nice.
1: As you would.
2: So well done on that.
1: No, it's good. I've known Gary since I was a teenager or even before that, and we still play basketball Monday night, so we see each other every week and we catch up, and I've been trying to get Gary on the radio program for about 3 years now since I started because I've known the story for many years. And I said, Gary, you've got to share your family story. Yeah. It's such a beautiful story, and you could bloody write a book about it or even make a movie. It's just beautiful. So I finally got him in, and we had such a big response to that program. So many people commented and liked it on our Facebook page. It was just unbelievable.
0: Yes.
1: So,
2: you had the right person telling the story.
0: Oh, for sure. That's it. Every story is different.
1: Yeah. For sure. No, it was good. And,
2: that's good.
1: Yeah, no, and I knew his mum very well, and she's such a beautiful lady, and I know the whole family very well, so it's a great family. And my dad was on the same ship as his, your uncle, your father-in-law there and stuff, so it was just amazing. Yeah. That's good. We're just going to go for a quick commercial break and play a song, and we'll be back shortly.
0: We'll see you shortly.

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4: Bel ritorno a tutti.
3: Ritorno a tutti. Sorry, my Italian's up. Whoops, there we go.
4: What are you doing?
3: I've got to the...
4: We've still got Phil here.
3: We still got him there.
4: Pretty sure.
5: Really?
4: Yes. Beautiful.
3: Good boy.
4: Because we've got a few more questions to ask.
3: Oh, we got questions to ask.
4: I've got questions to ask.
3: Goodness me, what questions you got? He's a married man, you know that.
4: No, Nenzo kid questions.
3: Oh, I see.
4: So for La Fiesta Port Pirie.
3: Go for it. What are you waiting for?
4: So what's the date of the 97th Fiesta?
5: So Sunday is the 13th of September. Always the second Sunday of September.
4: Okay, second Sunday of September.
5: Yep.
4: And
5: So that's pretty much where it's at the moment. But the night before we normally have a ball.
4: Yes, the gala ball.
5: And that's like debutante ball.
4: Oh, okay.
5: Yeah, so we got 14 debs this year, so and their partners. And so it's a big night, and we have special guests and stuff like that. So hopefully Frank can make it this year. Frank and Anna.
4: Oh yeah, well,
5: normally
4: they'll be
5: invited.
4: There'll be a more fitter as well, but I'm hoping that we might organise a bus and get some people to, because they'll be jet lagged. I think they get in the night before. I think.
5: Oh, do they?
4: Yes.
5: Oh, that's interesting.
4: Yes.
5: Okay.
4: So I think they get
5: because I won't be there, and okay. I'm not feeling real good about it. But,
4: okay.
5: I just can't make it back in time, so. Anthony Fasciano, yes. My vice president, he will be taking the reins, and so I've got no issue with that because I know he'll do a great job. And so, but what we have got is the venue that's in Port Pirie has been damaged.
4: Well,
5: the ceiling's come down.
4: Cheddar?
5: Yes.
4: Oh my goodness.
5: And so. Yeah, so the arts centre is negotiating with local council and the government for some funding to fix it. And we don't think it's going to be fixed in time.
4: So do you have an option?
5: Well, our option at the moment is the arts centre has offered to build a marquee for us. For the ball?
4: La Sire, a marquee.
5: Yes. So, a bit like a wedding setup.
4: You know,
5: I'm sure we've all been in a marquee that's been dressed up fit for purpose. So, I'm just waiting on some feedback on the floor plan and size and just make sure that we're going to be satisfied with that. So our Debs and their partners are pretty nervous about everything now because, you know, they've gone out and bought their dresses and getting fittings and ordering suits and all that sort of thing. So it's on us to make sure it happens.
4: And then you'll have to get some staging or some flooring so that they can...
5: Well, the whole venue should be floored.
4: Yeah, okay. That's true. And how many people are you expecting? You get 300 or...
5: Yeah, we're working on 350.
4: 350. Mm-hmm.
5: Yeah, so when that marquee size comes back, we'll make sure that we can put our floor plan on that and to make sure that everything will go all right.
4: Yeah. Wow. Yeah. Gosh. Yeah.
3: Well, you got to be pretty pleased.
5: So it's going to be a ball with a twist.
3: Yeah, well, it's nice to have something a little bit different. Certainly, yeah. And it's still good you get those sort of numbers attending those events. It's quite good. You've got to be pretty pleased with that.
5: Oh, yeah. Yeah, no, we always do. Yeah,
4: so get a move on the Arts Centre and hurry up and...
3: What's the entertainment? Yeah. You got a local band playing or you got anybody from interstate, overseas? What do you got happening?
5: No, you know what? A show like that, you've got a lot of speeches and, you know, you've got to present the Debs and got VIP people that want to have a bit to say. And so what we have is just a local couple that have a, like, what do you call it, two-piece band.
3: Okay, yep.
5: And yeah, so they play a bit of music in between, plus they do a bit of live stuff as well, so... Yeah, nothing too serious, but they do a good job.
4: Mm.
5: And a matter of fact, one of them, you might know, is Sal Caputo.
4: Oh, get out. Our MC from Masterclass, from the Fleetel Masterclass from Tasting Australia.
5: Yeah, so he sings a few songs and entertains and with another girl, Alison. And no, they do a good job.
4: Mm. Mm. Oh, very nice.
3: You'll be singing up. Yeah. You'll get up there and sing a few songs yourself, I feel.
5: No, I don't sing. I don't sing, mate. I don't even sing in the shower.
3: Goodness me, that's how bad it is, eh?
5: Yeah, no, I don't sing. Yeah.
3: All right.
4: No, yeah. No.
3: Well, that'd be interesting. So, yeah, look, we're both hoping to attend this year.
4: Yes.
3: As you know, I was there 2 years ago, and that was with the radio program. We did a lot of interviews with a few people, took a lot of photos. I had Tony D'Agostino taking photos for on our behalf. And that was really good because we had the Bishop from Molfetta there 2 years ago, and that was a pretty massive event. And on the following day, on the Monday, we all went along to Seven Hills Winery up at Clare, which was an amazing day there.
4: To go see the Benedictine Wine, was it? Is that where they
3: Sacramental
4: Wine.
3: That's the one.
5: Yep.
4: Sacramental
3: Wine. We had a mass at the church there, and then we had a nice big garden picnic, so to speak, out there. It was a beautiful day. Fantastic.
5: It was. It was a great day. And as one person I'd like to catch up with when we go to Molfetta.
3: I'm sure.
5: The bishop. Yeah.
3: I'm sure he'll be waiting there with open arms for you.
4: Well, they swapped. I think they swapped.
3: What do you mean they swapped?
4: They swapped. There's a new bishop because I know that.
5: Yeah, he's retired.
4: Yes, yes.
5: They have to retire at 75, apparently.
3: Oh.
4: But Anthony knows him well because he got lots of bachettes last year.
3: Yeah, is that right?
4: Yeah. So Anthony should know where he lives.
3: Very good.
5: Yeah. I'll get some addresses.
4: Yeah, that's it.
3: All right, we're just going for another break.
5: Yeah.
3: We'll back in a minute, Phil. Hang on a minute.
4: All right, us back.
5: Okay.
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0: La la long, oh la la la long.
1: To fasha cults, suspegat right house.
0: Oh yes, I've taken my jumper off and dancing away to that song there. It's unbelievable. That I like that song. Do you like that song?
1: It was very nice.
0: It's a bit bopping away there. Welcome back to Victoria, Murray, with Phil Amato from Port Pirie. And you've mentioned we've got the big Madonna Festival coming up on the 12th and 13th of September.
1: The Gala Ball on the 12th and the Festa on the 13th.
0: So it's a big thing happening as always. And I'm sure you guys are planning a big one for the 100th in a couple of years' time. And 3 years' time, I imagine. That'd be massive. You got,
1: are you still there?
2: Well, we're really looking forward to that. But, hopefully we can work towards that with the new venue once they organise and upgrade it. Because it's never been touched.
1: Oh, wow.
2: All this time, you know.
0: It's been there quite a while.
2: You remember the old town hall?
0: I do remember the old town hall, the little toilet block outside and everything else. I remember that.
2: That's right. So this replaced that. And so that was a fair while ago, in the 80s, and really hasn't had any maintenance done on it since then. So I look forward to seeing what the what it looks like after the fact.
0: Well, speaking of maintenance, I've heard the Savoy Soccer Club are doing some maintenance there or some renovations there. What's the story there? You've been involved with that? I know you're both sides of the fence.
2: I know a few lads that have been helping out there. And donating their time, which is a great thing. You know, you really need to. You really need these people to make these sorts of things happen. You know, the Virta Soccer Club went through it in 2002, and it really consolidates the people in the clubs as well. You know, it brings them together because they get curious on how it's all going and. So they come to the club to see the progress. But they're really close now to finishing it off. So I'm sure they've done a great job. Yeah.
0: Oh, that's good. Well, that's the same old story. That's pretty well overdue for a fix. That's been there for quite a while.
1: I can't remember which soccer club I went to last time, whether it was the Savoy or Virtus. I don't know.
2: Yeah, so I believe they wanted to, they were looking into shifting their club to the ground that they play at. But in the end, the council couldn't really commit to a plot. And so while they were hoping that that could be the case, that in the end they had to make up their mind to see what they wanted to do, so they decided to just stay at the club and spend the money there.
0: Mm. Are you involved in either the club still in any form or both ways? I mean, is your wife's family involved with the Savoy, if I remember correctly? Or
2: Well, my wife's family's Savoy, and I'm a Virta, so I've played for like 20 years and coached. I coached at the high level. I coached the seniors for 7 years.
0: All right.
2: And also, at this stage, I'm there to help. I'm not there in a capacity as, I'm looking after the school-based competition with a committee there. So we try and, build these kids up to want to play the game and go to whichever club they want to go to.
0: Gee, so you're keeping pretty busy then, aren't you?
1: Now I want to know Tina. How did you meet Liz?
2: Tina.
1: Sorry. We better cut that one out. That one. What minute was that?
2: Do you want to know how I met Liz, or do you want to know how I met Tina?
0: No, we don't want to know your previous love life, mate.
2: Two different stories.
1: Wow, there is two different stories. Oh my goodness, no.
2: No.
1: We're going to cut that out. Sorry. Did you?
2: All right, no, that's okay.
0: Beep. So where were we at, anyhow?
1: Well, we're talking about Savoy and Virtus.
2: How I met Tina.
1: How you met Tina.
0: And?
2: So Tina was someone I had my eye on at an early age. I just seen her in a couple of shows they used to do at the clubs and things like that. And she used to hang around with a cousin of mine. So, she played hard to get. And, And so it nearly didn't happen because she waited just a little bit too long.
1: Oh, I nearly lost her.
2: Yeah, nearly. But in the end, it all happened. So it was just probably part of being the clubs and being close to the Italian community and things like that. So, yeah.
1: Mm. And how many years has it been? I'm going to put you on 40. The spot. Sorry, 40.
2: 40 years.
0: Don't test him.
1: 40 years. Ruby. Ruby?
2: Yes, Ruby.
1: There you go.
0: Is that after Liz or before Liz?
1: All right.
0: Ruby.
2: This October,
1: 40. Quinn Vinan Dreit. Hello, something from Morfetta.
0: You shouldn't test the man on those. Yeah, you shouldn't test the man on those things. It's not
2: nice. No, I know. 25th of October.
0: Oh, wow.
2: 1986.
1: Excuse up. There you go.
0: Not very many remember those dates. They try to forget them. I'm trying to forget mine.
1: Tarakult yours?
0: Of course I remember. Of course I remember. I'm not telling you. Anyhow, so getting back to, obviously, when you met Tina, there would have been some conflict between the Virtus and Savoy legions and stuff like that. So was there any issues there with the families or what? Or was it easily...
2: Well, the only time that I sort of felt it was we were playing against Savoy 1 year and I was sort of seeing Tina and I clashed with her brother on the wing at some stage. I think he was on the wing and I was full back. And as we were running for the ball, she was yelling out, "Go, Colin, go, Colin." I reckon I stopped running. And looked back to say, you know, hey.
0: Mate, you got grounds to eliminate.

0: the good thing, yeah. People used to kiss and make up after the game, and everyone got on really well. And a lot of families intermarried into the clubs, but it's pretty strong on the game times, wasn't it? Everybody was really, it's like Crows and Powers, just really bad. It was really strong.
1: Showdown.
0: Oh, yes, showdown, it is. It was right. A showdown there. Then, of course, we had the Greeks, of course, but, you know, we all mixed in well.
1: Yeah. We had Stavros there the other night, the
0: Stavros?
1: Other day.
0: Who'd Stavros? You have Stavros?
1: Was, remember, we called him Stavros, but it wasn't Stavros, it was Pino, wasn't it?
0: Oh, that's right,
1: he played for the Greeks.
0: Yes. No, it's been around a block. But, no, it's beautiful, mate. So I'm good. Everyone's gone on well over the years, and everyone's doing well. So Savoy have got quite a strong grounding at the moment. They're doing okay there in their league.
2: Don't think they are.
0: Oh, jeez.
1: Another one. We better stop that too.
0: I thought they were. Beep. Weren't they doing all right last year?
2: They got promoted last year.
0: Well, that explains it.
2: Right, so, yeah, and so now they're in a higher grade, and so, you know, that they, they just find a little bit, it's a bit more competitive.
0: Well, you see, Phil, news from Port Pirie gets here a lot later, so that's why I'm not up to speed at the moment, that's what it
2: is. No, well, that's all right.
0: Thank you.
2: And the thing is, I think they've saved themselves from relegation.
1: That's good. They can stay.
2: They've won a few games, so.
0: All right. Yeah. Anyhow, we're just going to go for another quick break, and you've requested a song here. I hope I've picked the right song that you've requested, but we'll see how we go. So just hang on the line there, Phil.
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0: Welcome back. Well, that's a great choice you got there, Phil. That brings back a lot of memories for you, I'm sure.
1: That's a family favourite, that one.
0: Does everyone have a big sing-along to that one, do they, or what?
2: They have a bit of a dance.
1: Yeah, well, I used to have those, well, I still have, those 68 records.
0: The 78s.
2: Are they the little ones?
1: With the dog on it.
0: Yeah, that's the one. That's his master's voice.
1: Yeah, I've got a heap of those, and that's one of them. And I always play that if I'm in trouble with my wife.
0: And do you give a bit of a cuddle and a bit of a dance around the lounge room, or what happens?
1: Oh, whatever it takes.
0: Well, next time I see you personally, I'll ask you a bit more detail about it, mate. That'd be good.
1: Yeah, no, you can do that. Yeah.
0: I'm sure you'd like to share it with me. It'd be great. Yeah. No, that's fantastic. So what else is happening anyhow?
2: I've got a couple of words or a couple of phrases from the Molfetta language or dialect.
0: Okay, go on then.
2: So I'll run them past you.
0: Are you ready for this, Phil?
1: I'm ready.
2: Are you ready?
0: Not that you'll probably understand any of it.
2: I'll start off easy. Uzgabel. Do we know what Uzgabel is?
0: You got that, Phil? I'm sure Phil knows it. Phil can answer that.
1: Uzgabel?
2: Yeah.
1: No.
2: Uzgabel.
1: No. Uzgabel.
2: Uzgabel.
0: Okay, get to the point.
2: All right, it's a stool. It's a little stool. Uzgabel.
0: See?
2: So you never called it Uzgabel before.
0: You didn't know that, did you?
1: I would say the glass edge.
0: That's it. That's what I'd say. No.
2: Uzgabel is the little stool. Glass edge is bigger.
1: Righto.
2: All right, what's another one? Another one is Nentino guts apaya la folie den der.
0: You got that?
2: Nentino guts. Goods.
1: Yeah.
2: Up ya la folie den der.
0: Don't bother waiting for his answer. You won't have an answer for you. Well, finish it off.
1: No.
2: So, nentin la goods is you don't feel.
1: Haven't got what?
2: You don't feel like picking up la fronds, a leaf from the ground. La fronds den der.
1: Oh, all right.
0: Yeah, okay. There you go. You're happy with that?
1: I suppose.
2: All right. Okay.
1: I don't know when I'll use it.
2: How about this one? Zdralashatso podiven.
1: Oh. Say that again.
2: Zdralashat. Sorry, hang on. Now I can't pronounce
1: podiven.
2: It. Yeah, see, now I can't say it.
1: Put a sheet or a blanket on a
0: lounge.
1: Lounge or something?
0: It's close, but.
2: It's close. Zdralashatso podiven. Zdralashatso podiven. That's it.
0: Yeah. What is it?
2: It's lying around on the lounge.
0: We would like to know the answer as well.
2: Oh, sorry, and the answer is lying on the lounge.
1: Yeah.
2: Surely we know all chess.
0: Yeah, that's when you play chessboard. That's when you got 64 64 squares.
1: No, it's not.
2: No, it's not. Go on. What is it, Phil?
1: Is it? It's not the fridge, is it?
2: No.
0: That's a chess box. Chess.
2: No. Could all fridge, I don't know.
1: All chess.
0: We said chess.
2: All chess, not kess or chess. All chess.
1: Blanket box.
2: No, it's a toilet. It's a cabinet. All chess. Then she shout all chess some air time. She shout all chess.
1: I associate the latrine.
2: Or latrine. That might be a better word than all chess.
1: All chess. No, fair enough. Yeah.
0: All right.
1: Going to have to brush up before I go.
2: Yeah, oh, yeah, that's right, because if they hear you speaking, they will love it.
0: Yeah, he doesn't speak it.
2: Yeah, well, he has to learn a few phrases.
1: Don't worry, I can mess it up.
2: There's also a Molfetese play that they normally have around about that time, so I might have to get you tickets to go
0: see
2: the play.
0: No, don't bother, Phil.
2: No, it was good.
0: Oh, yeah. He won't appreciate it.
2: No, he won't appreciate it. And you can't use Google Translate as we found last year.
0: You'll be fine. You don't. No need to go. You're only 5 days there, mate. 5 nights. Okay. You'll have plenty to do when you're in Molfetta, so you won't need to.
2: Plenty, I mean, Jean.
0: Go there.
2: Le brachal de. Hang on. Non de cavad. Le brachal de l'asino. The donkey.
1: La cavad, I heard.
2: The cavad is all right. L'asino, the donkey. Le brachal, Paul.
1: Have to be cooked well.
2: Yeah, well, that's it. Kakir so.
0: Oh, they make it. They make it taste donkey. Nice, mate. Bit of sauce.
1: Donkey's like a stew.
2: Yeah,
1: I don't mind donkey, but it's different the way you got to cook it.
2: Yeah.
0: You'll be right, mate.
1: Do it like so far.
2: Mate. Just mensch tut kaus. Especially that torrone.
1: I've got no problem with that.
0: You'll have plenty of options what to eat over there, mate. You'll love it. You'll love it. You'll enjoy it. Well, we're getting close to the end of our program, Phil. It's been good to talk to you again. Are you coming for a visit to Adelaide soon, are you?
2: You're coming to not our pasta lunch.
1: I was here during last week because of Dad.
2: Oh, okay.
1: And, you know, I've only really got back yesterday, so, yeah, probably not real soon.
0: That's all right. I'm sure we'll catch up when you get there. You always make an effort to get to the Sons of Molfetta.
2: Oh, yeah, that's right. That's this week, too. This Friday, isn't it? The first Friday of the month, yes. That's right. Should be good. And then what about the World Cup? You've been following the soccer? You're a Socceroos fan?
1: I have. I tell you, the highlight's been the goalkeepers.
0: Yeah, they've been pretty good saves, haven't they?
1: Oh, they've been doing a fantastic job. And the low light is the penalty takers.
2: Yeah, isn't that amazing that you can go so wrong? Jeez.
1: I can't understand these penalty takers, the way they stop before they kick the ball. Just bloody put the ball in the back of the net. How hard is it?
0: Yeah, it's a very interesting style they use these days, isn't it? Some of these
2: keeper
1: crazy. They're the ones that normally miss.
2: Yes, that's right. The ones that were too too confident.
0: All right. We're going to close our show off, and thank you for that Killala song, mate. I haven't heard that for 100 years.
2: No worries.
0: It's very good, and we look forward to catching up next time. And if we don't see you beforehand, you have a great trip to Molfetta and enjoy it. You'll love it.
1: Thank you very much.
2: Enjoy.
1: I'm sure I will.
2: Thank you, Phil.
0: And that's a goodbye from everybody here at the radio program.
2: All right,
0: Victoria Murray. Ciao.
2: Ciao.
3: Invece alla mia sinistra potete votare al bando.